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1: 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Alejandro Yepes and Mrs. Marcel Delgado, with Yogita Mangat, daughter of Sardar Mehr Singh Mangat and Mrs. Harminder Kaur Mangat. We will start the ceremony in a few minutes. Before we start, I'd like to explain all the segments of the ceremony. Before I start those, I have to say a few words with folded hands, with humbly, very, very humbly. Number one, keep your head covered all the time. That's the etiquette that we acquire in all the gurdwaras in the whole world, in all the Sikh temples in the whole world. It's not my law, it's the Sikhism law. I appreciate that. Number two, no clapping in the Sikh Gurdwaras, in the congregation halls, anytime. Again, that applies to the whole world. Not only this Gurdwara, not only this temple. Not my rules. I'm telling all the rules that are in the Sikhism. Number three, no clapping anytime inside the congregation hall. Anywhere in the world, not only here, it includes this part also. Why I'm saying those before I go to the next one? Lot of people don't know it, what Sikhism is. I'm not going to elaborate on that. I'm going to give you only what we require here according to the Sikh Rehat Maryada. That's called Sikh protocols. Next step is, request, no putting of garland during or after the ceremony around the neck of the married couple inside the service hall. Next one, no showering of flowers during the ceremony on them. Next one, no wavering of money on their heads. Why all these things are there? Everything is happening under the guidance of Guru Granth Sahib. That's our Guru now. Guru of

Sikh, Christianity, Hinduism, Jainism, and some more, Islam also. Why? I found similarities in all of them. I respect all of them. That's why. Now, the steps of the ceremony. I would be guiding the couple. Other people should not be guiding, because then we will have two, three guides that will probably confuse them. I appreciate that. That's always I see that when we have to do in bilingual. Steps of the marriage ceremony. Number one, we will have singing of holy hymn. Kita Lodi Kamsa Kaj Deswar Satguj Satsakhi. That's the holy hymn from Guru Granth Sahib, and that's sung in all the auspicious occasions. When we start them, we ask the Vaheguru, God, to bless the start of the ceremony. Number two segment of the ceremony is the prayer. We call it Ardas, in which the couple and their mom and dad will stand. The rest of the congregation will keep sitting like you are doing very nicely and quietly. I appreciate that. After that prayer or das, Hukamnama will be taken from Guru Granth Sahib. What's Hukamnama? Somebody say that. A lot of people not know it. Hukamnama is reciting one stanza of Gurbani from Guru Granth Sahib at random. Not on my people don't know that. I'm telling you, that's why. And that's why that's taken. That's the order of my guru and blessing of my guru to bless the start of the ceremony. And I want that blessing. Everybody else wants it. So that after Hukamnama, we will ask for the Palla ceremony. Palla ceremony is the long piece of cloth around the neck of the groom that she has now. And no rope, no rathing, that's not the palla then. Palla is a piece of long piece of cloth that we can use during the ceremony. So, palla ceremony will be conducted. I would help. I think my brother Mesh Singh Ji Mangat knows it, but still I can help if he does not mind. And both groom and the bride will have to hold each end of the palla. During the ceremony, throughout the ceremony, you will be holding that. Like this. Next step. Once the palla ceremony is done, during the palla ceremony, we will have our Kirtani Jatha, or you call it singing group. They will be singing Palle Mein Thende Lagi. What that means? I said it in Gurbani language, means I'm holding the palla of the God, of Vaheguru. In my life, I would be asking for help from him all the time. That's what they will both be listening. All of us will be listening that palla, singing of the Palle Mein Thende Lagi. After that, we will have the actual part of the Lama. That's the next segment, in which we have four lamas. One will be recited at a time. First will start at Pehlari Lam. That means the first P, Pehlari, P, and that's close to first. So P, Pehlari Lam. That would be recited. Why I'm not saying reading? Somebody would say, why you are saying reciting it? Somebody will have to go and tell them not to keep the door open upstairs. Can somebody go there, please? I request.

Thank you. Sorry for interruption. So after Pala ceremony, we are going to start the Lama part, as I said. One will be recited at a time. And at the end of the first one, the couple will listen the repetition of Guru Nanak's name. Once you hear Guru Nanak's name the second time, you bow to Guru Granth Sahib, you start your first round coming to my side. And I will help you at that time. And then, and during that time, our singing group or Kirtan Jatha will be singing the same holy hymn of the first Lama. You go back to your place. I'm telling the couple, you bow to Guru Granth Sahib, sit down, wait for the citation, the second one. I was telling you why citation, because of respect. We always say reading books, this and that, but for Gurbani we use reciting, or recite, R-E-C-I-T-E. So, like the first one, second will be the same way, third, fourth, there are only four lamas, four rounds in Sikhism. After that, few more holy hymns will be sung. To complete the ceremony, we will have an ardas of the prayer, in which everybody will stand facing Guru Granth Sahib Ji, and then after that, another Hukam Nama to thank God, to thank Vaheguru, to bless the ceremony. After that, we will be distributing the sweet Raprasad or sweet pudding for you. And then we will close the ceremony by honoring the couple. And let's start now. Kita Lodi Kamsar, Pirakar Deswar Satguru Sasakya. Vaheguru Ji Ka Khalsa, Vaheguru Ji Ki.

Srikal. These are the scarves of honor bestowed on the happy couple with the expectations that they will be doing what they promised today. You would ask me what they promised. There's a question for me and you both. Can the photographers please let me have a glimpse of them so that they can be addressed? Sorry to interrupt. Thank you. I appreciate that. They are very good cooperation. Thank you. You both are given these as a token of your marriage, and you both also are reminded with these that you have taken the promise to stick together in this life with each other. Without speaking, you have taken the vows in front of Guru Granth Sahib and in presence of the congregation. So that would be a reminder for you. Keep those honor scarves, and once in a while look at them. That will remind you your responsibilities also. Because your responsibilities are doubled today. You are not responsible to help your parents or relative, but you are responsible. Please let me finish. I'm sorry. When somebody else starts speaking with the couple, then I stop also. That's my bad habit. I'm sorry. Being a teacher, I'm really, really, really like attention. I appreciate that. So, your responsibilities are doubled today. You are not only responsible to help your parents and relatives, but also spouse parents and relatives in this life. Help them, serve them whenever they need. Service is another part in Sikhism. That means service is something that does not go without getting thanks. And it should be selfless service. That's the key to that, to get good thanks from the people. I enjoy that all the time, and everybody can enjoy that. When you help other people, they thank you. Don't you get thank you when somebody opens the door for you? You do it all the time. So you get commendation. So think about that. And also thankful to two members of management. They are not present here, but they help the couple and the families before the marriage ceremony. Their names are Son Singh Sanotha and Kirpal Singh Atwar. I'm thankful to our head priest, Paisa Paimindra Singh Bajwaji, who is also behind the scenes helping us all the time. So, anybody wants to come and congratulate the couple now? Young people should be good speakers. I'm not a good speaker, but you should be a good speaker, you know, because you are going to be the state in the future leaders in the communities. So you should know the art of speaking, public speaking. If not, then we will finish the ceremony here with the request that the second part can be done here. The parents can do the second part, means giving them a small gift or whatever. Now, and other guests can do it in the lunch hall. If not, then if you want to do it over there, that's fine also. ਕਿਹਾ ਤਾਂ ਹੈ ਮੈਂ ਜੀ ਹੁਣ ਬੀਬੀਆਂ ਬੀਬੀਆਂ ਨੂੰ ਕਿਹਾ ਸੀ ਬੀਬੀਆਂ ਭਰਾਵਾਂ ਨੂੰ ਸ਼ਗਨ ਦੇ ਲਓ ਜੀ ਫਿਰ ਕਿ ਨਹੀਂ ਉੱਥੇ ਕਰਨਾ ਹਾਂਜੀ ਇੱਥੇ ਕਰਨਾ ਅੱਛਾ ਚਲੋ ਉੱਥੇ ਸੋ ਲੁੱਕ ਲਾਈਕ ਵੀ ਆਰ ਡਨ ਆਈ ਹੋਪ ਯੂ ਇੰਜੋਇਡ ਦਾ ਸੈਰੇਮਨੀ ਐਂਡ ਆਈ ਐਮ ਥੈਂਕਫੁਲ ਟੂ ਆਲ ਆਫ ਯੂ ਟੂ ਗਿਵਿੰਗ ਮੀ ਦਾ ਓਪਰਚੁਨਿਟੀ ਟੂ ਸਰਵ. 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I like serving, but I don't do any service. He's the one who blesses me to do it.
my God, my Vaheguru. I'm thankful to all the cameramen. They were so helpful to me also. Appreciate that. So we are done with the ceremony, and you can, if you have taken the sweet pudding, the prasad, you can eat and then go to the lunch hall for taking the lunch provided by the families. Thank you very much again. Waheguru Ji Ka Khalsa, Waheguru Ji Ki Fateh.